0: Landry, and she knows it. Luke Bryan, who I had on the show recently talking about that song.
1: It's designed to get girls being proud of their country and, yeah. and having fun. And, you know, I think when you look back at Country Girls Shake It For Me, which is, good Lord, like so many years ago, and then I can come along years later and still kind of have fun with that topic. I mean, I think nobody ever gets tired of dancing. Nobody ever gets tired of smiling. Nobody, you know, and most girls in songs really, I think they like getting bragged about too. So that's kind of,
0: you know, we do.
1: Yeah, yeah, you got to. You can never prop the proper country girls up enough. Love on them enough.
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Don't forget, Kenny Chesney is going to be joining us right here starting at 7 o'clock tomorrow night on Country Nights Live. I hope you join us. Here's Hudson Westbrook by request. It's Painted to Pretty.

He was recently on the show with us. If you want to check out any of the video with Bev Rainey, is how you find us on Instagram, Facebook, and TikTok. We've got to post it all up there for you. Dustin Lynch, here's Small Town Boy.

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1: 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I mean, regardless of the business side of it, though, it's a party with music, and to have an opportunity to go out on a stage with all your friends, it's just a celebration, man. I look at it like a celebration. Come see us. We're going to be having a blast.
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3: 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Jonathan Keynes, Ludowice, Georgia.
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She was recently spotted out and about in Nashville with Tucker Wetmore, and the rumors are flying online right now that the two of them have got to be dating. It's Ella Langley with Love and Life Again.

0: 9 CMA nominations for her. It's Ella Langley in Love and Life again. I'm Bev Brady. Just got a request for some Thomas Rhett, so we're going to play him next. And if he had a passion project album, here's what it would be.
1: 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I think that would be, I can't tell you it'd be good, but it'd be something that I think would be really fun.
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John King says he writes about his life, his experiences, and how he was raised, and he has stopped chasing what he thinks other people want. I love that. Love that. Here's Get to Drinking.

0: Empty Words, the latest out from Corey Kent on Country Nights Live. And I had a chance to sit down and talk to him for a bit. And he told me about how he got some help from Jason Aldean.
1: From the first day that we hopped on tour with him, he gave us our first big opportunity, right? Wild as Her maybe had just hit the radio. He took a chance on us. He just liked what he heard. And he was like, I want to see what these guys are about. And we went out there every night and left our heart on the stage. And from the first night of that tour, he was like, hey, what are you doing after the show? It's like, I don't know. He's like, come hang with me. And every night after that show, I mean, every single night, we would hang from 11 p.m. to 2 o'clock in the morning watching Dave Chappelle stand up. And just, we built this friendship where I was able to get so comfortable with him to be able to go, hey, can you pull back the curtains on the business side of things? Yeah. And he really helped me just understand the business in a new way, right? We went from the minor leagues to the major leagues pretty fast, 10 years overnight, right? And it was just like, man, we're drinking from a fire hose. We were in a van last month. Now we're on tour with Aldean, you know, and
0: Aldean's the one who introduced me to you backstage for the first time years ago. So
1: that's right. But he's just been like a big brother, man, and just an open book. Any question I had, like, nothing was taboo to talk about. Nothing was like, oh, that's a little too personal. He's just like, man, anything I can do to help, I'm here for you.
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1: If you ask them, they want to be a country singer, which I've told them don't do. It's like, you think it's easy because you ride around on private jets and buses and stuff with dad, and we have these expensive, you know, trips and all this stuff. And it looks really good on paper, but I was like, you guys weren't around for all the hard work, like the real hard work, like looking at a McDonald's and not being able to go in and buy food, like literally starving for country music. What else do you want to be? I want to be a vet, and I also want to be a teacher, and I want to be a pastor. But then after that, I'm thinking maybe I could be a lawyer. And so, like, yeah, and as far as music, I've tried to talk them out of country music, but the problem is they both sing really damn good. So I haven't told them that yet, though. I'm like, I'm keeping that a little secret. I'm like, they don't. And Brandy's like, you know, they've got it, right? Like, whatever you have, they've got it. I'm like, yeah, but don't tell them. Don't tell them till they're older. Let them make their own decisions.
0: Yeah, but don't tell them. I like that. Here's Cody's latest. It's Horseback. 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

0: 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Jordan Davis told me a little about his biggest rewards of being a musician.
1: When we were in Europe, I think we had two people get engaged at shows during Next Thing You Know. And that, to me, is kind of like, all right, that's really cool that this very monumental moment in their life, they've chose to have this song and this night be a part of it. But then, too, just like people telling stories about, By Dirt kind of giving them a nudge to, finally move out and find the property that they wanted to kind of start building their life on. And as a songwriter, I think that one's always gonna be pretty rewarding.
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5: 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Hey, be quiet. 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
10: 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They have to be better in certain areas. What are they? Or is it just one of those things that...

0: Morning Country Nights Live. Okay, so I had to ask her the last time I saw her, since we see her on all the Revlon commercials now, what her lip combo is.
1: So I posted my lip combo, and that is like my go-to. I wear it on stage every night. It's like three products. It's like the photo ready. It's like a liner, and then a thing that kind of blurs it all out, and then a plumping lip gloss. And my makeup artist is fantastic, but I'm like not the best at doing my own makeup when I have to.
0: Yeah.
1: So it's easy though. You know, like it doesn't require too much skill, which I like.
0: So it looks good and it's easy to do.
1: Yeah. The second product really like, cause sometimes liner, if you're not good at blending it and there's like a bunch of fancy liners, it gets difficult and technique is required. I feel like the first liner and then you put the second product on and it like blurs everything out. So
0: you do your liner. If you're anything like me, and I have zero skill at putting makeup on, I do my liner and I mess it up so bad I just start filling it inward until it becomes lipstick, and then I cover it up.
1: And then it's really dark and then you're like, perfect, I'm ready for the day.
0: And then the lip plumper just to try and smooth it all out even more. And then you look in the mirror and go, yeah, good enough.
1: Exactly.
0: That's my makeup tips, y'all. Just look in the mirror and go, good enough.
1: Good enough. Better than it was 5 minutes ago.
0: Exactly.
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2: Dolly Parton's estate has fired her nephew, Brian Seaver, the same relative who first announced her passing after he allegedly threatened violence toward employees. The estate also secured a temporary restraining order. 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And Garth Brooks has announced stop number 7 on its Blame It All on My Roots tour, 3 nights in Tulsa, Oklahoma. Tickets go on sale next Friday. 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That's your Country Nights Live news update. I'm Bev Rainey.
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12: I don't need to hear anything from anybody. There's too much riding on my mind being locked in. Play offense, not defense. If you play hard and you play the game right, nobody really gets on you. They're going to boo you here.

0: Luke Bryan having his album release concert tonight in Nashville for Signs. One of the big songs off that is him and Luke Combs collabing on Finders Keepers. Here's what he told me.
1: I mean, in my opinion, it's like what I think is perfection of a country music song on all levels. I mean, it's up tempo, it's fun, it makes you want to dance, makes you want to. And then the big caveat is I got Luke Combs on there with me, something that, you know, watching his meteoric rise to fame and being able to go call him. And he, you know, when I'm hearing the song, I'm like, I love this song, I love this song, I love this song. And then when I call him and he's like, I love the song I'm in, when it goes that easy, that means you've got a song that people are really feeling a lot of great vibes about, and I'm ready for the fans to really hear it. It's going to be, I'm ready for people to see people dancing. And you know, anytime I ride a up tempo, I always try to imagine what's it going to look like at a big honky tonk with people in, you know, in hats and boots dancing and stuff. So this song definitely will do that.
0: Let's play it, country, and she knows it. Luke Bryan, Country Nights 5.

got quite a few collabs out right now. One with Luke Bryan on his new album Signs, and this one with Charles Wesley Godwin. Here's Better That Way. This is Country Nights Live.

0: So Jelly Roll had a very unexpected positive consequence to losing so much weight.
1: I was colorblind. I couldn't see. I seen shades of colors, like I general concepts, but like hunter green, emerald green, like what green's green to me. I never realized there was nuances in prettiness and that some were brighter and toned different. I just seen them like shades. I'd say 9 months into no sugar, I forgot what it was, but it was a plant at our house. And I come outside and I grab my wife and I go, dude, how long have we had that pretty purple tulip there? She was like, you've walked by that plant for 2 years. What are you talking about? And slowly I started looking around the next few days and over the next months, I was like, I'm seeing clear color.
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Good morning, good evening, whatever time of day it is for you. Always happy that you are here. My name is Justin. This is the Overnight Ride. Big one tonight. Kenny Chesney back on the show talking about his new album. So let's play something off that new album. Remember Me That Way on the Overnight Ride.

0: right? It's the sign of Silver Sands Marina. I wanted it that way because I felt it might have people guessing. And maybe there's a little mystery to what's behind that sign, right? And I love that about these songs.
1: So what is the Silver Sands Marina to you?
0: Well, I think we all have, look, it's a small marina in New Hampshire, mm-hmm. but we all have that place where we felt a certain kind of human connection. I have that place in East Tennessee. And I think everybody has, whether it's a marina or whatever it is. But the thing I loved about this song, and one of the reasons I wanted to title the record this, we live in a world of a lot of fake intimacy. And the thing I loved about Silver Sands Marina, it was a real human moment of connection. And that really spoke to me. And I loved that those two people had that day, that moment, probably knowing it wasn't going to go anywhere, but they had that moment. And it's something that they take, you know, they stuff it away in a corner of their brain somewhere for the rest of their life.
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time we play Cody Loden, someone's on TikTok recording me. So hello to that person recording me. I'm Justin. This is Cody Loden. And drinks can drink.

Russell Dickerson asked his followers to roast his golf swing, and this is one of my favorite comments. The confidence in your swing says PGA Tour. The swing says Municipal Course Hot Dog Champion. Such a well-thought-out insult. It's RD and Worth Your Wild on the Overnight Ride.

Megan Maroney, Medicine on the Overnight Ride. More festivals have announced her as their headliner this summer, so it looks like she'll be doing the festival circuit. Not a full tour, just a couple here and there. Here's Shaboozey, Cowgirl, on the Overnight Ride. Girl,

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I love making a quesadilla at home, but it never matches the energy, the crispiness, and the meltiness of a restaurant quesadilla. 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

It's Justin. This is the Overnight Ride. As always, catch me on Instagram, Justin Off Air. 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It's Jordan Davis, and take it from me.

0: My name's Justin. It is The Overnight Ride. Kenny Chesney is on the show tonight. Last time we talked, you were figuring out how to take the tour shows and put them in the Sphere. Now are you kind of going, what can we take from the Sphere to the tour?
1: You know, the one thing that we didn't get to have at Sphere was the blue marlin that I caught off of the North Drop in the Virgin Islands years ago. It's been kind of the tour mascot for a long time, and we've always had it stage left. We didn't get to put that up on stage at the Sphere, So now we get to bring the marlin back. We get to be in that big energy again, and we're looking very forward to it. You know, to see all those faces and to feel that wave of passion and energy coming at me and the band. We just can't wait, you know. And so we've been away from it for a minute.
0: Yeah.
1: And we loved playing Sphere. It took us to a different place emotionally, neurologically. I mean, in so many ways, it was great for us. But there is a certain feeling you get when you go to a town and you see a lot of people that are very proud to have you in their town. Mm. There's an ownership to that. And so we're looking forward to feeling that.
2: Be right back.
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1: 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When you watch them back to back on YouTube, it's one big movie. 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

0: Stella Lefty, Vincent Mason, Something to Lose on the overnight ride. If you are wondering where Garth Brooks is headed next, he will be in Tulsa, Oklahoma. He's like announcing the tour dates a couple weeks ahead of time, rolling it out slowly, but it will be the second to last weekend in October. So if you're waiting for Garth to come to your town, it's going to be announced less than a month before.
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10: If you've ever tried meditation and given up because your mind wouldn't stop wandering, this one is for you. New research suggests that if you can hang in there for just a few minutes, real changes do start happening in your brain. Scientists at Harvard hooked people up to brain monitors while they meditated, and within about 2 minutes, they saw brain waves shift toward a state of calm, focused alertness, with the effect peaking around the 7 minute mark. Now here's the encouraging part. One of the researchers said around that 7th minute, if you just keep gently returning to your breath, the focus starts to happen on its own. The two most common excuses, I don't have time, or I can't quiet my mind, might not hold up anymore. So if you're just starting out meditation, maybe try a free guided one and then give it a few weeks to become a real habit. I'm Dr. Sanjay Gupta, helping you live a better life.
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6: We are Kincaid in Dallas. 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Do I really need this? That would be Disney and Hulu.
7: Why are they raising the price? Did they say why?
6: No, but it went up $2 from $19 to $21.99 per month.
7: There's just too many streaming services going on. It's impossible to have them all.
6: No, and I look at like the ones that I don't use and then I go to cancel them and like I try to justify it. It's just another service I don't need, but then there's like Paramount Plus. I got some grandfather rate of $6 a month,
7: but,
6: and there's a lot of old content from like old shows back in the day. I always say I'm going to go back and watch these shows, but I have not done that yet.
7: You never do, yeah. We canceled our Apple TV subscription probably like a year ago because we weren't using it and there was nothing new coming out. And then of course, once you cancel it, that's when something comes out, which was the new season of Ted Lasso. And we're like, okay, maybe we should go watch it. And then I said, no, I can't do another subscription. I'm going to have to take a loan out for subscriptions at this point.
6: So you're not going to ever watch Ted Lasso?
7: No.
6: Well, I would have canceled too because I didn't expect another season of Ted Lasso. I thought it was done.
7: Thank you. It's getting way too much, these subscriptions.
6: That's when you go and do the Amish thing where you go to Wikipedia and just read the episode descriptions.
7: and just picture it in my mind.
6: Exactly. Just like reading a book.
7: Yeah, or I can find like the bootleg version on TikTok. Somebody out there has got to be doing it.
6: Yeah, or someone's holding their phone up to the TV.
7: And I watch the whole episode in like 10 different videos.
6: And they yell at their toddler for spilling their orange juice on the floor.
7: Yeah, and the dog's barking in the background.
6: And the doorbell rings.
7: All of it.
6: Might be more entertaining than the current season of Ted Lasso, for all you know.
7: I think it might be, actually.
0: It's the best way to start your day. 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
6: Kincaid and Dallas. Mornings. In just a couple minutes, y'all. I used to live in this county in Colorado before I moved, and it's Douglas County. And they talked about this, and I said, this is a crazy idea. But apparently, the amount of accidents with people colliding with animals on the interstate there has gone down significantly after they built this. Oh. It is like literally a land bridge for animals.
7: I love that.
6: Uh-huh. I'm going to tell you just how many animals have been saved because of this. They did the calculations and all the specific animals that are utilizing this land bridge.
7: I love that.
6: And I've got questions about if the animals had a meeting and decided, okay, this is what we're going to do so that way we're not walking across the road.
7: That was my next question. How do they know? I understand animals are very smart, but how did they know, like, you know, hey, we can actually cross over here now?
6: In the same way that we have AI Dallas, when she's out, we use it sparingly. When Dallas is out sick, we are actually going to hear from the animals and they're going to discuss exactly what it was. Okay.
7: I can't wait.
6: Dallas, are you okay with that?
8: Are you looking before?

0: We identified that tumor to be malignant, so we convened a team of doctors to review. We removed his tumor, but ultimately found thyroid cancer in his lungs. Dr. Leonard Henry, surgical oncologist.
1: I had two counselors going on at the same time. 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
3: It is. We'll talk about Dolly Day, some things that are going on. George Strait, I cannot wait for y'all to see this ad. Holy cow. 73, I think he is. He's still rocking those Wranglers. Good Lord. From the

0: like it. Yeah. I'm anxious to hear the album, see what's going on with Kenny these days. And Nicolas Cage will be John Madden. I think it comes out in, I want to say November. The new movie, it's called Madden. Kincaid and I both are just like, I don't know if he sounds like John.
1: We don't hear John Madden.
0: He needs to be louder or something.
1: The guy who did the impression of John Madden on Mad TV was so good.
0: Yeah.
1: That I
0: Oh, you're talking about the comedian.
1: Yeah.
0: Oh my Lord. I love that guy. He used to come in here all the time. Mm-hmm. He would be on the show. Oh my gosh, what was his name?
1: Was it Nick Caliendo?
0: Yes.
1: Okay.
0: Yes. Yep. Yes. That's who it was. But listen to see what you think about Nicolas Cage.
1: All I hear is Nick Cage, but you listen.
2: John Madden
3: football.
4: What is this? You only have 7 men on a team, and I'm out. Here's my playbook. Every play I ever coached, every play I ever drew, let's get to work.
1: I think he sounds like Nixon.
0: I don't
1: mean
0: to. That's who he sounds like.
1: I didn't do anything at the Watergate.
0: John Madden hollered a lot more.
5: Yeah.
0: You know, like he was very loud and boisterous, and I just don't hear that. Maybe the look, maybe it's something you got to see.
1: I saw it. I still don't see it.
5: Yeah, I can't picture him playing that. Nicolas Cage does not seem like a John Madden to me.
1: He looks like the actor. I hate to say this, Luke. The actor was in that one thing. I don't know. I drink your milkshake. I drink it up. He looks more like that guy.
0: What, did he put a fat suit on?
1: A little bit. Yeah, we'll post the trailer.
0: John Madden was a big guy.
1: He was a big dude. Because he played the game. We'll post. Hi, Mr. Sports. I just told Dallas, he played the game, Dallas. We'll post it on our Kincaid and Dallas.
0: It was called football.
1: Facebook. I know it's called.
5: Yeah, I'm looking at it right now. I'm posting it on the Kincaid and Dallas Facebook page. I'm interested to hear what you have to say.
1: Yeah, leave comments, please, when you get a second.
0: So interesting. Okay, the one thing that you have to post is the George Strait commercial for Wrangler. Oh, my Lord. Yeah. Still rocking those Wranglers over 30 years since he wore them in pure country in 1992.
6: You know how to spot an original? They never change who they are or what they stand for. Same is true with Wrangler. We've been together for over 30 years. And no matter how much time goes by, no matter which way the wind blows, there they are. The style might change, but they still strike the same chord.
1: I think he sounds more like John Madden than Nicolas Cage.
0: I think you could sound more like John Madden.
1: You're right. We got a message. That's horrible about John Madden.
0: I don't know. I'm not sure what the directors and the producers were thinking on that.
5: I wonder if his family had to give the final okay if they said, oh, yeah, like Nicolas Cage is great for this movie. Maybe John Madden was a big Nicolas Cage fan.
0: Yeah, I don't know. I'll give it a whirl because I did love John Madden.
5: Yeah.
0: So
1: he sounds more like Anne Ramsey from Throw Mama from the Train. Owen, get me a Coke with ice. Sorry.
0: I'm Dallas in that sentence.
1: I'm Kincaid. I don't know why everybody thinks he's so good. I don't get it.
0: Yeah, I'm missing that one.
7: Good morning.
8: Hey, good morning.
9: Good morning.
8: Kincaid and Dallas.
10: Oh, they're just fun.
8: Amazing.
11: 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It's a brand new thing.
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6: My husband and I usually go for a nightly walk, and we were walking, and I did not feel well, and I passed out. 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It was suggested that I see Dr. Adeni.
7: Vicki had critical aortic stenosis confirmed on echo and CT, compromise in blood flow, and she needed aortic valve replacement. Abdul Razak Adeni, MD, interventional cardiologist.
6: I was shocked, because it all came on so quickly.
7: At St. Joseph's Candler, I performed transcatheter aortic valve replacement, or TAVR, to replace her diseased valve with a prosthetic valve, avoiding open heart surgery.
6: Everybody was just so nice and welcoming and would answer any question I had. 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
7: And that's why I choose to practice at St. Joseph's Candler.
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8: Kincaid in Dallas, if you're somebody who uses the expression LOL or uses a certain emoji in text messages, certain members of the Gen Z community are asking, not Jay-Z, the Gen Z community are asking millennials, and I'm sorry, I do this too, and I'm a Gen X. I'll write back with LOLs.
9: Yeah.
8: They find it disingenuous. They're like, please stop. Don't do that.
9: Yeah, I've heard that and I kind of agree with them. I had to break myself out of this habit of putting LOL at the end of every sentence. So I used to do that because I didn't want them to think I was being that serious. Like, it's not that deep, you know? Like, I'm just like having a conversation with you. But because like the tone when you're just reading a text, you know, you can't hear somebody's tone. So like, I'll be like telling them something that doesn't or require an LOL to it. But I'll be like, yeah, so I'm dropping my car off at the mechanic later, LOL.
8: Okay, and that is disingenuous. Got it.
9: What's so funny about that? Why are we laughing out loud?
8: It's a nervous laugh. Like, it's going to cost so much money.
9: Yeah, exactly. Yeah.
8: I don't know. So how do you lock out the conversations now without doing that? There's nothing.
9: There's no more laughing.
8: I have friends, and it's nice that they're including me and they're thinking of me. They'll send me memes about things I care about, like Grandpa Joe from Willy Wonka. And some of the memes are funny, but some of them just I don't understand or get it, but I always write back with the same thing. Crying emoji, crying emoji, crying emoji.
9: Why can't you just like it? I know if I get a bunch of likes on something I've sent, all right, like it was good. Oh, but if I get the reaction of like the laughing emoji or a heart, I hit different. I popped off in the group chat.
8: I'm starting a new trend. I'm just going to take a picture of my feet and send that back.
9: They'll stop sending you
8: things. They're thinking I'm having like a medical emergency and that's my cry for help. Yeah. An ambulance will show up. They all have my location. So
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8: When we get back, we're about to play the game. We got players who initially were supposed to play yesterday. Dallas got sick and she took all of her secret documents with her.
12: I did not. They were over here. Y'all just didn't know where to look for my book at.
8: You know what it felt like? It felt kind of morbid. When Lauren was looking for the Are You Smarter questions you had written and looking for other, it looked like we were like going through before the estate sale to see what we wanted to keep.
9: Yeah, I went through. You have like three notebooks over there. I was flipping through them all. I was like, where are these questions?
8: It made me sad. I'm like, oh, we miss Meemaw so much. It was like, it had that vibe to it. Like we were about to go through grandma's stuff.
12: Well, we have Ashley, Gianna, Jules, and Caroline, and they are all ready to play. Look, they just sent me, look at this. They're all in the car. They just sent me this awesome picture.
8: Yeah, great picture. Yay. Ask them if it's okay if we post their picture. They're a great-looking family, so I'll have to post that. That's our player for today. And we will talk to them next. You play along, too, and send us your score when we're done with Are You Smarter Than Kincaid next.

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9: We get back. Remember that audio I played for you a couple days ago where that recruiter was saying, if you're going for a job interview, the worst beverage you can bring with you is iced coffee, because even before you sit down, they're already going to prejudge you and you have a chance, a really big chance of not getting the job that you're applying for.
10: Wait a minute, iced coffee gets you judged?
9: We talked about this, I swear.
10: Did I
9: do this on the show in my head?
10: I don't think we talked about this yesterday, but I know what you're talking about. I've seen this report.
11: Yeah, I don't remember hearing it.
9: I'll play you. I have another recruiter who backs up the first recruiter who says, if you've got a job interview today, the worst thing you could do is walk in like Lauren with your giant Dunkin' cup that's 90% cream, 10% coffee, and a whole lot of ice.
10: Who takes their drink in on a job interview?
9: A lot of people, and this recruiter says it's not a good idea. I swear, I'm doing two different shows, the one inside my head and the one we do here.
10: Yeah, we did not talk about that, but it's okay. We know what you're talking about.
11: You have fever dreams, too.
9: That is next.

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3: Here's what you got to look forward to for, but wait, there's more. Absolutely bizarre situation in Arizona. A man set fire to his place of employment after he was fired for taking pictures of people in bikinis.
4: Were the people in bikinis at work? Was it a place where you'd wear bikinis?
2: Yeah.
3: I'll tell you what, one of you is right. I'll tell you what I know next.
4: I got so many questions. I'm going to tell you what one in five couples, this is so sad, what they think about their relationship. This is one in five.

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2: Arizona.
3: That is where a 23-year-old man named Noah was recently fired from his workplace. Name of the place was a feed store. That feed store was known as Three Bars Feed and Tack because he took photos of baristas at Bikini Beans while he was in the company truck and then showed the photos to his managers. That was a Bikini coffee shop, which is kind of like the Hooters of coffee.
4: Yeah.
3: The employer wasn't amused and apparently let him go for that reason. And that's when he made a decision. About a month later, he snuck into the feed store in the middle of the night and set fire to the feed store. It all started with a hay supply, Dallas, inside that place. You're very familiar.
4: No. So it spread fast.
3: Dallas spends time in feed stores like some of y'all do at drive-thrus.
4: Noah's like you?
3: Yeah, I meant me, yeah. Noah's phone, this is the worst part. Noah's phone apparently connected to the Wi-Fi at the place just before that fire. He later admitted to drinking beers with a friend, and then they decided to, quote, do something fun and set the fire. Thankfully, nobody was hurt, but it did cost like $60,000 in damage. Noah was charged with arson, burglary, and criminal damage.
5: I hope this guy goes to prison for a while.
4: Yeah.
3: Bad mistake.
4: And yeah. Creeper taking photos like that. Like, yeah. What are you going to do with those? I don't even want to think about it.
5: Exactly.
4: I know what you're doing with those.
5: But it's,
3: I think that he's...
5: he was showing them to all of his friends.
3: Yeah, that's what he's doing with them. He's showing them to friends.
4: Yeah.
3: What more could you do? Oh. But wait, there's more from Dallas.
5: All right. One in five couples don't think their partner is the one.
4: Oh.
5: I read the story. I was like, oh, what? 41% of single people think that they'll find the one. And 20% of people in relationships say they don't believe their partner is their one true love.
4: Oh, that's sad.
5: The average person thinks they found the one twice before realizing they were wrong. 33% say they've been wrong even more than that. And 17% believe that there could be multiple soulmates in a lifetime. So there's more to discover than just one needle in a haystack.
3: Can I share something with you? I believe that you might have 20 people on the planet who could be your soulmate. I believe you have a soul squad.
5: A squad?
3: I believe that you have, you just found one first. Does that make sense?
5: What happens if you find the other one?
3: There's a soul auction.
5: Is that what it is?
3: Yeah.
5: Uh-huh.
3: And then the highest bidder. Hmm. No, I don't know. I've talked to people who thought they were content until they met somebody else and just everything unraveled. And all they could do was think about that person. And then they ended their relationship and tried to get with that person. And then the one person I talked to about that, they laid all their cards out on the table and the other person didn't want to be in a relationship.
5: Well, the average single person has not been on a good date for nearly a year and a half. And the top hurdles are ghosting, the ghosting culture, social media, setting unrealistic expectations, and dates not matching their online profiles.
4: Yeah, I've heard it's rough out there.
5: This blows my mind that you would post a picture of you that's not really what you look like, because when they see you, they're going to see what you really look like. Uh-huh. It's kind of crazy. Mm-hmm. Well, I'm sad for you if you are in that relationship and you don't think your partner is the one.
4: Yeah.
3: Please text in if you think that I might be your soulmate and I just don't know. Thank you.
4: If Kincaid's in your soul squad. Yeah,
3: if I'm a member of your soul squad, we're going to have a meeting at Applebee's the third Tuesday of every month.
5: If you love a man in jorts and Hawaiian shirts.
3: I look awful today. I can't wait
5: for
3: you to see the video.
5: Your man. I'm an embarrassment. Sure.
3: I look like I just bought 8 timeshares.
4: Yeah, you look like you're walking off a cruise ship right now.
5: No, Kincaid, you look like you just sold 8 timeshares. You look like the guy selling it.
3: Dallas, you know, this is an investment in your future. And I don't want to rush you at all, but they're
5: Shut
3: going
5: up.
3: Super
5: Lauren,
3: quick. And
5: go
3: hold
5: ahead.
3: On. And I've got a toaster for you with a convection oven.
5: I don't want a toaster.
4: Wow. Well, I'm sold
5: now.
4: Do
5: you have a free weekend at a condo?
3: No, I don't, but I have a spatula with your name engraved on it.
5: Don't want that. Lauren.
4: Okay. As we head into cold and flu season, some moms are going viral for a very unique recipe ingredient that they're using to try to prevent illness from coming into their family.
5: And this is just with their kids or their entire family?
4: Their whole family. They're baking for the whole house. It's breast milk. Yeah, Lucas would react like that.
5: I do not want to eat anybody's milk.
3: Save
4: me,
3: that, please.
4: Mothers on social media are sharing videos of themselves using breast milk in things like cupcakes, baked goods, and other family recipes. The thinking is that breast milk contains antibodies and nutrients that could help when someone in the house is feeling under the weather. Now, the internet is exactly as divided as you would expect. Some people are calling it a genius mom hack and referring to breast milk as liquid gold. Others are basically saying, absolutely not. I'm never eating at your house again, like Dallas. She does not want your breast milk in her food.
5: Are you looking before you open it up?
3: No.
4: The CDC does note that heating breast milk can reduce some of its nutritional benefits, but that hasn't stopped moms from trying it. I have heard people use breast milk for to help with a rash. Like they've used it as almost a topical to help with acne. I know that breast milk has a lot of amazing benefits to it. I don't know if I want
5: I don't
4: breast
5: want it in
4: milk
5: my
4: to be
5: frosting.
4: The milk ingredient that's being baked into my baked goods.
5: Yeah.
4: How do you feel about this, Kincaid?
5: Well, he's tasted it.
3: I had to.
5: Yeah.
3: No, you she wanted me to, so I did.
4: I think that's normal if your wife is breastfeeding.
3: And honestly, Coffee Mate. It tasted like Coffee Mate. Vanilla Coffee Mate.
4: Okay.
3: Mm-hmm.
4: Okay.
5: Does it have a sweetness to it?
3: Like yes, that? It does. And then so I'm like, well, all right, well, let's see if this works the other way around. So I gave Xander some Coffee Mate, and he threw up. No, he did not give my baby. I did not give my baby Coffee Mate.
5: I'm just imagining a mom in the kitchen. She's pumping. Her husband comes through. He's like, "What are you pumping for?" "Oh, I'm making cupcakes."
4: She's like measuring it the cups right now. She pours it in and then she puts the spin around machine on.
3: Dallas, that's when you're married to Booby Crocker.
4: But wait, that's all.
3: Marcus,
5: promo!
3: There's your promo. Thank you.
4: That was amazing.
3: Thank you.
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3: 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And this might apply to a few dozen people who are listening to this workshop. So you might need to learn where it's about to take a turn early.

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10: Kincaid and Dallas, it happened again. 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
11: Why are they raising the price? Did they say why?
10: No, but it went up $2 from $19 to $21.99 per month.
11: There's just too many streaming services going on. It's impossible to have them all.
10: No, and I look at like the ones that I don't use and then I go to cancel them and like I try to justify it. It's just another service I don't need, but then there's like Paramount Plus. I got some grandfather rate of $6 a month.
11: But,
10: and there's a lot of old content from like old shows back in the day. I always say I'm going to go back and watch these shows, but I have not done that
11: never
10: yet.
11: Do. Yeah. We canceled our Apple TV subscription probably like a year ago because we weren't using it and there was nothing new coming out. And then of course, once you cancel it, that's when something comes out, which was the new season of Ted Lasso. And we're like, okay, maybe we should go watch it. And then I said, no, I can't do another subscription. I'm going to have to take a loan out for subscriptions at this point.
10: You're not going to ever watch Ted Lasso.
11: No.
10: Well, I would have canceled too because I didn't expect another another season of Ted Lasso. I thought it was done.
11: Thank you. It's getting way too much, these subscriptions.
10: That's when you go and do the Amish thing where you go to Wikipedia and just read the episode descriptions.
11: and just picture it in my mind.
10: Exactly. Just like reading a book.
11: Yeah, or I can find like the bootleg version on TikTok. Somebody out there has got to be doing it.
10: Yeah, where someone's holding their phone up to the TV.
11: And I watch the whole episode in like 10 different videos.
10: And they yell at their toddler for spilling their orange juice on the floor.
11: Yeah, and the dog's barking in the background.
10: And the doorbell rings.
11: All of it.
10: Might be more entertaining than the current season of Ted Lasso, for all you know.
11: I think it might be, actually.
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10: 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Dallas, your dish is next.
8: 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We'll talk about Dolly Day, some things that are going on. George Strait, I cannot wait for y'all to see this ad. Holy cow. 73, I think he is. He's still rocking those Wranglers. Good Lord.

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14: We bought our TV that's in our bedroom 6.5 years ago. Got a great deal at Walmart. It was like a TCL TV. It was like, what, $104? Amazing deal on that TV. Love that TV. But I notice a little bit of plastic on that TV. I love pulling plastic off electronics. Mm-hmm. I literally lifted my arm. Erin was facing the mirror and she goes, "What are you doing? Are you taking a—" "No, don't touch the plastic." And that's when I realized I didn't know.
15: The plastic was still on the screen?
14: No. I'll explain it to you, but I realized she is one of those people. And maybe you're in the car right now, and your spouse is one of those people. Or maybe it's you, and you're just now realizing you're the one with the problem. We will get into it next. Girl, I-

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2: When you've got kids, some of the conversations that involve, you know, making plans when the kids aren't within earshot happen when someone's showering or in the bathroom or using the bathroom. So I'm upstairs, the kids are downstairs playing, and I'm talking to Erin about stuff we want to do for this weekend.
3: And while she's in the shower.
2: She'd gotten out of the shower.
3: Oh, okay.
2: So she was working on her makeup and hair and stuff. So I was talking to her, and I'm standing in the doorway of her bedroom, and the TV's on the dresser right by the doorway. So I'm talking to her, and something catches my eye. And I see we have the air on, the AC kicked on, and I see something flapping in the breeze. And it's not my wife. And I look over, and I knew you were going to say that.
3: Good to know.

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1: I forgot to put on deodorant this morning, so I have to apply while we talk to people about what they're trying to keep new. Unless it's you. I'm Debbie. I don't think it's you. I think it's
2: someone
1: else.
2: We're trying to keep you new. Put the deodorant on.
1: I'm trying to encapsulate my armpit. Hi, Debbie. Are you the one keeping it new, or is this somebody that you know and love?
3: No, it was my husband that wanted to keep it new. All right, so we were in a situation where we could buy two new cars and pay. Well, we were buying used cars, and but pay cash for them. And so my husband bought one for him and one for me. But when we get mine home, we still had the older car that I was driving.
1: Yeah.
3: I could only drive mine once a week.
1: Wait, and he told you could only drive yours once a week?
2: What?
3: Once a week, yeah. And I had to drive the older car all the other days. And I said, but why? And he said, we're saving it.
2: Uh-uh.
3: And I was like, what are we saving it for? We're saving it. And so it was a 2007, and every time I'd go to get the emission, the guy would say, you know, you have such low mileage on here. And I said, I know, we're saving it.
1: We're saving it.
3: Well, for what? And I said, I don't know. But I don't know. But in 2015, I think it only had like 40,000 miles on it or something like that. And my husband passed away. And it was a blessing because I had a car in wonderful shape with low mileage and no car payment.
1: Because you were saving it.
2: Yeah.
3: Because I guess we were saving it.
2: Yeah. He turned out that was a good thing.
1: Yeah. Debbie,
2: but I hate that he passed away.
1: Yeah. Mm. Debbie, you want to hear something crazy? I knew someone who literally the day his daughter was born, he went out and bought a Volkswagen Beetle. And he said, I'm going to drain the fluids. I'm going to keep it in the garage. I'm putting a car cover on it. She's getting this for her 16th birthday.
4: Oh, wow.
1: And he did. He kept this in the garage. Yeah, wow. He found out a year before her 16th birthday that she was not his daughter.
3: Oh.
2: Did he keep the Volkswagen?
1: He sold the car.
2: Oh. Mm-hmm. Did he get a divorce?
1: Yeah, they broke up.
4: But he still raised her for 16 years thinking that was his daughter.
1: Yeah.
4: So,
2: oh my Lord, how devastated the daughter must have been.
1: Wait. Apparently.
2: Forget what we're doing.
1: Wait,
2: I need this.
1: Wait. Apparently, the mom told her when she was very young, and she knew too, but didn't tell him.
2: Because she wanted the car.
1: Well, among other reasons.
2: Was daddy rich?
1: Dallas?
2: Yeah.
1: He was.
2: Wow.
4: But all that very just well for a car?
1: It's
4: not even that nice of a car.
2: Did she trick him into marrying her? Did she get pregnant?
1: Or was Dallas? She... I don't know.
2: Dang. I got so many questions.
4: And how did he find out? After 15 years, how did he find out?
1: He overheard it.
2: Really?
1: Yep.
2: Is he dead?
1: Dallas? Yes.
4: And he never had moments. I have last question.
2: You can't just throw something out there like that.
1: I heard this secondhand.
4: Okay, he never had moments in those 15 years where he looked at his daughter and thought, you know, you don't really look much like me or act like me. I don't know if we're related.
1: Well, Lauren, I don't know.
2: Okay, if she looks like her mother.
1: Dallas, I don't know.
4: But still, what sometimes I'm saying, you can see resemblance, you know.
2: Yeah, but what I'm saying, like, I look, my dad, I didn't look like him, but I look just like my mother. So.
1: Morgan?
5: Wow.
1: Okay.
2: Oh, wow.
1: I'm sorry. Autumn, I'm so sorry we went through all that. Autumn, good morning.
2: I'm not.
4: Yeah, same.
1: Autumn, who is trying to keep it brand new? Is this you?
6: Yes. So my brother actually, every year for Christmas, he asks for polo shirts, Supreme underwear, and Nike socks. He has gotten them since we were kids and keeps them stored away. He does not open them.
1: I'm sorry, who is this in your life?
2: Our brother?
6: My brother.
1: Hey, Autumn?
6: Yes.
1: I don't think he's your brother.
2: Well, I want to know what Supreme underwear is.
4: It's a brand.
2: Oh, it's a brand. Okay, I've never heard of that.
1: That's
2: okay.
1: Funny, got to keep it new. Yeah. Autumn, that's so funny.
6: A very expensive brand, and he has a whole dresser full of all these packs of polo t-shirts, socks, and underwear. Also,
2: that is so
6: he has funny. two two brand new cars that he does not drive.
1: What?
6: And if we sit in them, he has to vacuum them immediately.
1: Oh, that's weird.
2: Okay, is your brother married? Because I'm going to guess no.
6: No, he is not married. Yeah, he is single.
2: Yeah. Mm. Yeah, because I got to tell you, woman or man, it doesn't matter. Nobody's going to put up with that.
1: But we're saving it. I'm sorry.
2: Holy cow.
1: Autumn, thank you for listening. Thank you for calling. I appreciate it.
2: Wow.
1: Thank you. Trying to keep it brand new. Hi, Michelle. You had a situation also much like Lauren with and Dallas who said, I'm going to use the china. Somebody gave you china. What'd you do with it?
5: Well, it's not about using the china, but it's what they can do with this china that, yep, like, is Dallas's mother's. There's a company out of Texas called ChinaBaroque.com, and they will create designer jewelry out of your old china, and it's absolutely stunning.
2: Oh, my gosh. So it's called what? What'd you say? Designer?
5: China, like your china, Baroque, B-A-R-O-Q.
2: Yeah, okay. Oh, my
5: God.
2: So,
5: like, I've got bracelet. My grandmother was from England, and she had worked in a factory and hand-painted all this china. So when she died, my mom sent the china in and had multiple pieces made so that when we have granddaughters, and so when we pass, like, at weddings, we always give those pieces out. But, I mean, the jewelry is stunning. It looks, it's designed kind of like Brighton.
2: Oh, okay.
5: So you
2: okay.
5: should look it up.
1: Michelle?
5: So you can send, like, a plate in, and then you have jewelry that you could wear all the time.
2: I love it. Their slogan is inspire, repurpose, remember.
1: Hey, Michelle.
5: Yes.
1: What if your grandmother, whose memory is cherished inside your mind, wasn't really from England, but faked her accent and she was from Omaha the entire time and no one said anything?
5: She wasn't. She grew up there.
1: All right.
2: So crazy.
1: What a belief. Thank you so much for calling. That's cool. Wow. We got to check that out. That's a great idea.
2: This jewelry is gorgeous.
1: Thank you so much.
2: Holy cow. What a cool idea.
1: I haven't even looked at the messages. That boy is a stage 4 hoarder. The brother.
4: I won't take the screen protector off my car screen. I'm afraid I'll scratch it. I get that. Totally get that.
1: My dad has a Camaro he bought during my parents' divorce in 2014. It's the Transformers edition, and only 1,000 were made.
2: Oh,
1: it's
2: got
1: 6,000 miles on it, and he will not drive it in the rain. My husband tries to get him to sell it weekly. That's funny.
2: Wow.
1: Thank you for the messages. That was fun.
2: Yeah, life's just short. You gotta live what you got, use it. That's what I say.
1: If I had china like that, you know what I would do?
2: What?
1: I would, much like you, looking up Gloria, I would go get drive through and I would sit there and eat that on the china and wait for lightning to hit me.
2: Yeah, every time that we eat on those plates, I just go, I'm just so excited.
4: It's like she's there with you.
2: Yep.
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Savannah and Hilton Head's country favorites, Kix 96. I'm Sarah Lynn. It is September 25th, or 9 to 5, officially Dolly Parton Day. So we kicked off this 9 o'clock hour with 9 to 5. We'll play it again for you at 2 and at 5. Plus, we'll throw in a little extra Dolly throughout the day as well. Happy Dolly Parton Day. Here's Jason Aldean. Don't tell him.

All your country favorites, Kix 96, David Lee Murphy and Kenny Chesney. Everything's going to be all right. Kenny Chesney's new album, Silver Sands Marina, is out today, his 21st studio album. Here's Ella Langley

0: Just head to the Kix 96 Savannah Facebook page, find our Whiskey Myers post, like it, share it, and comment your favorite song for a chance to win a pair of tickets to the show from Kix 96. Don't miss Whiskey Myers October 3rd at...
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2: 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Vicki Womack, Swainsboro, Georgia. It was suggested that I see Dr. Adeni.
3: Vicki had critical aortic stenosis confirmed on echo and CT, compromise in blood flow, and she needed aortic valve replacement. Abdul Razak Adeni, MD, interventional cardiologist.
2: I was shocked, because it all came on so quickly.
3: At St. Joseph's Candler, I performed transcatheter aortic valve replacement, or TAVR, to replace her diseased valve with a prosthetic valve, avoiding open heart surgery.
2: Everybody was just so nice and welcoming and would answer any question I had. 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It was surprising to me how quick I recovered.
3: I'm really happy for Ms. Womack and that she's back to walking with her husband, and really proud of the team at St. Joseph's for the work we did.
2: They were just so good to me. 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

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If you love Megan Maroney and music festivals, you're in luck. She is scheduled to do 3 music festivals so far in 2027. 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

Sarah Lynn with you on Savannah and Hilton Head's Country Favorites, Kix 96, Jameson Rogers. Some girls, thank you for helping us raise in just 9 hours, $14,300 in our first ever Kix Cares for Kids Radiothon for Ronald McDonald House Charities of the Coastal Empire, brought to you by Bird Heating and Air, Bigby Coffee, and Sylvan Learning of Savannah. 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When you stop by Bigby Coffee and Pooler, you'll have the option to round up your tab with that money going directly to Ronald McDonald House Charities of the Coastal Empire. Here's Ella Langley, Loving Life Again.

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Tyler Hubbard, Back Then, Right Now. 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
1: 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Today is your last day to enter to win our final trip to see Riley Green in Las Vegas. And you actually have just two chances left to get entered to win. You could be headed to Vegas to see Riley Green on his Cowboy As It Gets tour at Resorts World Las Vegas. We'll even send you home with an autographed vinyl copy of his new album, That's Just Me. So your next national text keyword is coming up right after Kenny Chesney's Carry On. And your final one will happen around 4:40 today. Don't miss your chance to enter to win coming up after this one.

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4: I was constantly in pain and I was losing weight. Marilyn Risch, Broxton, Georgia.
5: Marilyn was diagnosed with Crohn's disease, which is inflammation of the intestines that causes weight loss, abdominal pain, and malnutrition. Dr. William Mansour, gastroenterology.
4: I was a prisoner to the pain. 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
4: I felt relief the day after the surgery was done. 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
4: 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It's wonderful.
5: And that's why I choose to practice at St. Joseph's Candler.
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And you can get a link to buy tickets to any of our upcoming country shows right here in the Savannah area. I know it's not country, but yesterday I bought tickets to see Rod Stewart coming to N Market Arena. Super excited about that. He's always been one of my favorites. I've seen him a few other times, but can't wait to see him right here in Savannah. And of course, there are other great shows coming, like Gavin Adcock. He'll be at N Market Arena with the Day I Hang It Up tour with special guest Braxton Keith and the Creakers on October 30th. So grab tickets to see him as well. Here's Wannabe.

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Savannah and Hilton Head's country favorites, Kix 96, Kane Brown, like I love country music. Today is Dolly Parton Day because it is September 25th, 9 to 5. And to celebrate, we're playing 9 to 5 at the top of the 9, 2, and 5 o'clock hours today. And we're throwing in a little extra Dolly Parton music, too. I've got Jolene coming up for you in just a little bit. Now, her Imagination Library is calling it Give Like Dolly Day, and they are asking you to donate to the Imagination Library so that in thousands of communities across the United States, Canada, United Kingdom, Australia, and Republic of Ireland, children can receive a free book every month through Dolly's Imagination Library. To find a local program near you, you can go to imaginationlibrary.com, imaginationlibrary.com, and Give Like Dolly today. Here's Megan Maroney with Beautiful Things. Jolene, up next.

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2: What's up, y'all? I'm Cole Wetzel with my new song with Ella Langley, Jaded. It's Your Music Plus.
1: Cole Wetzel on his time playing college football as a Tarleton Texan.
2: My time as a Tarleton Texan was very short-lived. My first year I played ball, got hurt. Obviously decided to stick around for another year. Music started to happen. I was spending more time in bars and at parties than going to class. And so, like I said, it was very short-lived, but I'll always be a Tarleton Texan.

0: That was Coetzel featuring Ella Langley with Jaded. 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

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Need something to celebrate today? 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Of course, I mentioned it is Dolly Parton Day or Give Like Dolly Day, so feel free to donate in her honor to the charity of your choice. It's also National Research Administrator Day, Math Storytelling Day, National One-Hit Wonder Day, National Lobster Day, National Comic Book Day, National Quesadilla Day, and it's National Daughters Day. Now, I don't actually have any children of my own. However, I do consider my best friend's daughter my daughter as well. So shout out to Kelsey on National Daughters Day. Here's Lainey Wilson with help from John Mayer. It's Phone Keys Wallet.

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I've been seeing TikToks on my For You page about people just discovering the good looks of Riley.

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Savannah and Hilton Head's Country Favorites, Kix 96, Dylan Scott with Nobody. I'm Sarah Lynn. Have you entered to win tickets to see one of my favorite bands yet? Whiskey Myers coming to ViStar Pavilion in Port Wentworth with special guest the Ransom Brothers. The show is Saturday, October 3rd, and you could get in for free. 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I'm definitely going. Here's Jason Aldean. Don't tell on me.

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Nate Smith, bulletproof. Former home improvement star Jonathan Taylor Thomas was arrested in California recently for allegedly obstructing deputies during a DUI investigation. The LA County Sheriff's Department said that Jonathan Taylor Thomas disrupted deputies while they were conducting field sobriety tests on the driver. He was not the driver, but he was disrupting their test on the driver. Authorities mentioned that he appeared intoxicated and repeatedly approached the deputies, diverting their attention from the investigation. He reportedly kicked a deputy in the stomach when they tried to detain him for obstruction and public intoxication. The driver was also arrested on charges of DUI. Here's Bailey Zimmerman, Chevy Silverado.

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1: Kix 96 has your chance to see Whiskey Myers live. I'm gonna rock until I die. I'm gonna die rock. Whiskey Myers is coming to ViStar Pavilion in Port Wentworth with special guest the Ransom Brothers Saturday, October 3rd. 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

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Danielle Schuler and Ella Bell will turn 36 tomorrow. 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Leah Jeffries is 17. Donald Glover, 43. T.I., 46. Bella Ramsey is 23. Mark Hamill, 75 today. Teddy Swims is 34. Catherine Zeta-Jones, 57. Her husband, Michael Douglas, is 82 today. Heather Locklear is 65. Zach Woods, 42, Scottie Pippen, 61, and Tate Donovan, 63 today. Here's Jelly Roll, Hands Up.

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If you're looking for a new furry friend, you should definitely check out our Renegade Paws Rescue of the Week. 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This boy has no fear, no bad intentions, and absolutely no concept of personal space. 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

From the Kix 96 International Diamond Center studio, Carrie Underwood, Before He Cheats. I'm just realizing that earlier in the 10 o'clock hour, I said you only have two more chances to sign up for that trip to Vegas to see Riley Green. I don't know why I forgot about the 1 o'clock hour, but you've got another chance. So you've got two more chances as of right now. You've got one coming up in less than 3 minutes, and then another chance around 4:40 with Bill West this afternoon. Listen for those national text keywords. Two more chances to enter to win. The next one coming up after Corey Kent, Empty Words.

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96, all your country favorites. Gary Allen, Every Storm Runs Out of Rain. Just before that, Dolly Parton's 9 to 5, as we're celebrating Dolly Day, or Give Like Dolly Day. It's September 25th, or 9 to 5, and we're celebrating by playing 9 to 5 at the top of the 9, 2, and 5 o'clock hours today, and throwing in a little extra Dolly as well. 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It's by going to see 9 to 5 in theaters. The 1980 comedy is going to return to theaters for 1 week next month, and proceeds will be donated to the Dollywood Foundation and Imagination Library. It will be in theaters October 9th through the 15th. Here's Zach John King, Get to Drinkin'.

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Luke Bryan, Country Girl, Shake It For Me. 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
1: 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Again, thank you for all you do for our community. Here's Lauren Elena and Chase Matthew, All My Exes. Another

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Dylan Marlowe and Dylan Scott, Boys Back Home. Wrapping it up for me, Sarah Lynn. Before I go, a few reminders. Bill West is in next, and he has your final chance to enter to win that trip to Vegas to see Riley Green. Listen for that national text keyword coming up around 4:40 this afternoon. 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Today is the deadline. I will see you back here on Monday. I hope you have a really great weekend. I leave you at Tyler Hubbard's Land.

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Weather's looking good for it. 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
1: Savannah and Hilton Head's country favorites celebrating Dolly Day today on 925. Ooh, I want to play some Dolly coming up in just a second. One of my faves right after the number one song for a 23rd week, right after Ella Langley.

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You hear where we're getting a couple of beautiful pandas from China? A gift? Actually, we were getting them here in Georgia at the Atlanta Zoo. Kind of reminds me of the movie Anchorman with wrestling the bears. But that's just me.

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Kix 96, a little Georgia country with Lady A. And up within this hour, got the last chance to, within the next hour, your last chance to text in and win the Riley Green flyaway. We'll also hear from him as well, some of his music coming up on Kix.

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FGL. They're doing the Anything Goes Again festival tour in 2027, and they've announced Stagecoach, the Carolina Country Music Fest in Myrtle Beach, Chicago, Oshkosh, Wisconsin, and then they just released and announced Wildwood, New Jersey, the Barefoot Country Music Fest, coming up next year in June.

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Kicks 96, all your country favorites, celebrating Dolly Day today on 925. We'll do another Dolly song coming up at the top of the hour here and having some fun with it. Here's Kane Brown on Kicks 96. Savannah and Hilton Head's country.

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Don't smash it, mash it. It's that easy.

Paul Swindell. It's Kix 96 with some Luke Bryan here. Rolling into Friday, and one more chance for the Riley Green Vegas Flyaway. Got the next text in to win keyword up right after Luke Bryan.

Kix 96, Savannah Hill, Ned's country favorites. On Dolly Day, I'm going to do some more Dolly coming up in just a second. I just heard where she actually has one more recording coming out. It's not out yet for Dolly Day. That would have been nice. But she's got a duet with Bono called Torn coming out in November. Watch for that. Some Dolly at the top of the hour. Right now, Gavin Adcock.

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0: 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We make awesome music happen.

Thumbs Up. It's Brantley Gilbert as we jump up into the weekend. Before that, some classic Dolly for Dolly Day on Kix 96, and more good stuff still to come. Stella Lefty, John Party up in a minute. Right now, John Morgan is on Kix 96.

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Kix 96 and Morgan Wallen. By the way, if you like a good deer hunt, Morgan is the latest one to have his Iowa hunting trip documented on the Drury Outdoors YouTube channel. If you want to catch him take down a giant 8-point buck, kind of impressive. Seeing Morgan in his element there for sure. Here's Kenny Chesney on Kix.

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Florida Georgia Line, along with Luke Bryan. And it's Bill West here. 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

Kix 96. All right, last little chance here today. We're about to draw a winner. If you want to grab our Whiskey Myers tickets for the show October 3rd, jump on our Facebook page and interact with the post there. We're going to draw a winner soon.

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Been fun remembering some of her music, late great Dolly Parton. On to some new stuff here. This is Russell Dickerson on Kix.

You don't need that Vinnie half-soy decaf organic chocolate vanilla double shot extra hot foam light whipped cream latte to wake up. I just want to get up and go. 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

0: Country Nights Live. It's Bev Rainey, and we've got Kenny Chesney hanging with us on the show tonight. Always good to see you.
1: It's great to see you, too. Thanks for having me.
0: Well, look at us. We're already knocking over the furniture here. I know. Okay, Kenny, we've got the original Vibe Room tour coming up, and everybody is super excited about it. You've gone from the Sphere back into stadiums. What can everybody expect?
1: Well, I think there's a certain... look, we love playing the Sphere. It was very good for us. For our soul, it was good neurologically, you know, for us. But, you know, there is something that that we love about coming to a certain town where the audience has a sense of ownership that you're there in their town. And we miss that, and we're very excited for that. What they can expect is a night full of constant hit after hit after hit. They can expect it to be loud.
0: Okay.
1: They can expect it to be fun and have a lot of energy. You know, we're going to go out there and do our thing. Before that, I mean, you're going to have a person that's going to be out there that doesn't really have to be out there, and that's Eric Church. I mean, Eric Church has built this wonderful life for himself, this huge audience.
0: Yeah.
1: And the only way that I can wrap my brain around him saying yes to going out there with us is because he wants to. And that the fact of the fun factor of it, you know, and I'm just so thankful that he wants to do this. He didn't have to do it in 2013, the first time we did it.
0: Right.
1: So, I mean, it's been a minute since we've done this together.
0: Are we going to get to see you two up on stage again together?
1: Oh, well, we're not there yet. Well, hopefully, if he stays. Who knows? But I'm not going to, like, you know, keep twisting his arm. I've got him out there. I don't know if I can keep him to go up there on stage with us or not, but I certainly hope so. And to have, you know, Sheryl Crow out there with us is just a blessing. You know, I've loved her music for so long. And to have her be a part of our life out there is crazy because I've as a fan, I've gone to a couple of her shows early on when I first came to town, and I've always just loved her. But her music, if you pull back from it all, it really fits in our world, and the audience that's going to be out there, they love that music too. And to have Graylin James out there, who's just starting his life and his own journey, to be out there. I've written a lot of songs with Graylin, and to have him out there on tour with us is going to be just awesome. So they can expect a lot of fun. They can expect it to be very energetic as always. But if you really think about all the hits that's going to be played, you know, just the Sheryl show alone.
0: Right, it's a lineup.
1: It's going to be just hit after hit. I mean, it's going to be so much fun. I don't go out and watch people very often. I think the last time I left the bus and went and watched somebody's show is when Grace Potter opened for us.
0: Oh, man, yeah.
1: In Denver at Red Rocks, and it was amazing. I'll probably go out and watch some of Sheryl's show from the side of the stage because I just love her and love her music.
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Everybody is so ecstatic that FGL is going to be back on stage together in 2027. It's Stagecoach officially announced. Here's Park, Tyler Hubbard.

Kenny Chesney hanging out with us on Country Nice Live tonight. And Graylin James is going to be opening up for him, as well as Eric Church and Sheryl Crow. Graylin, kind of funny story. Kenny's mom used to cut Graylin James's hair when he was a kid.

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2: You've got three legends all in one night, and then somebody starting their career that, I mean, Graylin James thinking about being on tour with the three of you guys. What an honor. He is so talented, and I'm excited that you chose him.
3: Well, I'm excited too. You know, we're both from East Tennessee, so we have that connection. But I mean, it's been a minute, but it doesn't seem like that long ago that I was in his spot.
2: Yeah.
3: 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So I went on around 2:00, 2:30. So I had a lot of time to go back to the bus, and usually by 8:45, I'd had too much to drink. So I didn't really go up and hang too much with George. But that was a fun couple of summers. So I've been in Graylin's spot.
2: Yeah.
3: You know, and it's a big deal.
2: It is. It really is.
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